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2: 1, 2, 1, 2, 3. Didn't I swear you were dead to me? Didn't you?

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You know you tie me up a wall, the way you make good for all the nasty tricks you pull. Seems like we're making up more than we're making love.

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1: Más música.
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